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responding on DE 180 field on fire at Victor Point and Waldo's Hill Drive. 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

0: When I see the call, you're on me going up there, you go for
1: it. Yeah, no, that's what I'll be going for.

0: 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How late are you on?
1: 10:30.
0: I copy. I don't have great service. If you do, you look at my CAD if you want to be a co-pilot for a little bit. It's going to take some time.

0: County Association was getting a hang of call. The sign was really up at Gibbons Road.
1: I'm sure there was on the phone calling, mail advising that if the call taker was a real operator, they would shut the location.

Delta Charlie Hotel Romeo. There was a 5 to 6

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It'd be like way more popular than a Lamborghini.

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It's UTL West Track.

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1: 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I'll take these papers.
0: Last season, first of Rachel, 9:15 at 89.
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0: Hotel Alpha Zulu Echo November.
1: Copy. Go ahead with the other numbers.
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0: 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I'll fuck you then.
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0: Link on Celebrant 011, Quebec Delta Yankee. It's going to be a Silver Lexus.
1: Copy.
0: 142, looks like you talked 5x4. I'll take a second code 2.
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1: 1-2-3.
0: Hey, in Lancaster, 846, Quebec, with Foxtrot, I think the plate is up on a Honda hatchback, SI.
1: Copy. Return is clear, UTL for me as well.
0: Okay, I see it in a couple cabins, trying to...

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0: to Code 8.
1: What?
0: Ruben Ariola, 112395, has a misdemeanor warrant out of Marion County for contempt of court, cautions for possession prohibited firearm.
1: Copy,
0: that's
1: not confirmed, please.

0: one, I think. Yeah. Yeah.
1: He's a white male, approximately 35 years old. He's got a parole violation warrant.
0: Coming.
1: What's the grand deal if you don't have it yet?
2: I do. 106, he is code 8, Marion County, PD. Has cautions for possession of a knife and corrections of entrapment.
1: Yeah, give me what's the last four of his social?
2: 9169.
1: Yeah, give me it's a match. You can confirm.
2: Copy.
1: Dispatches DMV down.
2: One, two, three, negative, not for me.

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0: Copy.
1: 2051.
2: On the TA brand, there's a Chrysler. West 422, be careful.

0: 0133. Good. Yeah, you're custody, exact.
1: I think you broke, Sagan.
0: Does your custody have the car key?
1: Negative. I thought I saw him in there.
0: Copy.

out center, and the vehicle's eluding. 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

her direction of travel on Corden from center, possibly south. He was originally south on Lancaster.

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1: Kenny.
0: And 142, prep my call for traffic.
2: Temp tag is clear, UTL.

0: 147. You got me the GA? There's a black motorcycle that lives off Auburn that has driven past us a couple times and bailed out before I could even try to stop it, so he might be in that area.
1: Yeah, I think he might have turned down south.
0: But I copy it. Yeah, it's down.
2: Correction, Rick.

Yakima Hudson, Bureau Golf 9551 to me.

2. I'm trying to get traffic on a Black Sports motorcycle, Lancaster southbound, 3rd State. Okay. 1-4-2, he appears to be yielding.

0: gonna be a Ducati.
1: Ducati is clear and current. It's registered to the driver you ran left of Hitchcock, first of KC, 2902. He is clear and valid CHL, and has a motorcycle endorsement.

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1: 114.
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1: Yeah, dude. Kaiser's leading the way.

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1: Yeah, I don't believe so.
0: Yeah, copy that.

It's getting an animal call, Mill Creek and Marion Road. 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
2: Eric's playing games with us in Vancouver PD. They checked the address. He's not over there. 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The window or the lights are on here at the house. If we get a phone call from him calling MTE, just notify me and Patrick through myself.

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0: Last of Langhorne, 495 is clear, valid ops.
1: Canada.

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1: Good.
0: A copy of your dispatch on the welfare check, just for info, Osborne is Cody Whiskey. It's on extradited out of Dallas. He's also a corrections offender, Abscon, and Cody Delta violation.
1: Hi, Ellie. When do you know where Metcom got that address for him from? Did he say he was associated with it at one point, or did he mention being there?

0: 办法设备。
1: 41st, Tango for Bravo, 48256, the white charger.

0: Market, just west of Hawthorne, on a yellow Camaro, no plates.
1: McLeod and Madeline, it's a red card.

0: units. Again, I hang up 737 Apache Court Southeast. Sounds like it's verbal between a male and a female. Location's within 6 meters. It's a phase two. No one was answering the call taker. Situation seems to have calmed down. And then it disconnected. Captain Penny.
1: 106, I copy. You can put me on it.

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Good. I checked out MedCom. It looks like the subject has history there. There's a medical call there in January of this year, and the alarm company gave them that address. Oh my God,

0: wants an event and wants my number.
1: Go ahead.
0: Event is going to be 1 Golf 1, Fox Hotel 1, Romeo 75, Lima 0, 10, 4134. Breakthrough number. Alpha 711988, last thing.

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1: Good.
0: Been returned to 2020 Chevy Camaro. It's clear, expired.
2: Correction, there's no expiration, no plate. And for the DO, as a scene, first of Emerald Toll, born 2002, they're clear, valid ops.
1: Copy, code 4.
0: 22.

South vehicle over to Greensbridge Road, Jefferson File Drive. The female that was lying on the shoulder of the road, possibly intoxicated, as their friend dropped them off there. There's a delay of 5 minutes. They're not

0: Lancaster, stand behind a black BMW X5 ZR has a felony warrant, plates 849 Quebec Delta Yankee. Looks like it's a PV for a felon possession of a firearm. We're about to go east on state from Lancaster.
1: Copy.
2: 106 to 133. I'm going to try and get spikes at state and 47 for you.
0: I copy again. It's a black BMW X5. We haven't turned yet.
2: I copy that. Yeah, I think I'm going to be there in time to have spikes set.
0: Copy. Dispatch, let me know when that's verbally confirmed.

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1: Copy, I'll be traffic on it. We're going to be staying 44th.
2: Copy, state 44th.
1: Are there any other cars in front of you? Yes, there's a smaller white, like, SUV in front of this vehicle. That looks like we're stopping. I think it's 4444 of the church here. Alright, copy, I'll come cover. Yeah, copy, the car's off now.
3: Charlie 485-741.

0: 31, code 8. Alva Rudy Gomez Cervantes, 822-2006, Cody Whiskey, misdemeanor warrant failure to appear for a DUI out of Marion County, and Cody Delta misdemeanor.
1: Tell me that, you can confirm it. And 147, can you head back over here?
0: Copy.
1: 147, a Furman route from Lancaster, center of you.

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0: 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I copy, he's verbally confirmed. They want him launched.

0: sort of an LD vehicle. I just didn't remember. I don't know if there's any local cabbies. None of them pop in my head.
1: Yeah, I read it down there. Is it the female RO?
2: 31, senior mark warning, 1 detain.
3: I copy you, 1 detain. It's been verbally confirmed at officer discretion.

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1: Go ahead.
0: On Alexander, north of Auburn, I'm sorry, Monroe, Charlie Lima, 13636.

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1: I copy.
2: One to three, you got me on the T8. Yeah. You code 4 there, or need another? I mean, I haven't fully ID'd them. I don't know. I think I'm close. It's just two dudes. They're 17. They're both 17. He doesn't have any form of ID, so I don't know. That could be out front there.

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If you can just document for the Blossom caller didn't make contact, we can just leave it pending for someone else to handle.

0: will be out with the mail.
1: Good.
0: I was UTL DL for him. Looks like there has been some previous contacts in Mark 43. Nothing recent.
1: I'll add him here in a sec. Code 4.

0: Alpha 31, CNR Info's in the cab.
1: Go ahead.
0: 142, you return. Hello, Richard Edward Fleming Jr., born 825-70. It's clear. Code 8 Delta violation.
1: Copy.

0: I were able to get a name for the call.
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Martinez, ETL on a driving complaint, Hubbard cutoff in Art Road, WITS Seoul, 856, Quebec Zulu, November, headed southbound. About 6 ago, swerving and almost sideswiped another vehicle. Info's from OSP. Correction, delays about 9.

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1: 142.
0: Porter and Bishop on Montana, please. Bravo, November, Yankee, 550.

0: comes back to a 1998 Toyota SR5, color white. RO is a Marjorie Ui. It's clear.
1: I copy all of them. Name DOB.
0: Go ahead.
1: Left of Gunther, first of Jared, May 6, 81.

0: 42 Cody.
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0: I'm Jared Albert Gunther, 5681 Cody Whiskey, misdemeanor warrant, failure to appear for illegal use of credit cards out of Lynn County. Also the cite and release warrant, a contempt of court out of Albany.
2: I copy. Will you add the DL and I'll review the picture?
0: Okay.
1: 133-106, I'll take you here.
3: Hi, copy. Hawthorne, Silverton.
1: 133, I got one spy number.
0: Go ahead.
2: Echo 410329.
0: Copy. Last of Menon Alfonso, born 2004, is clear. ID only.
1: Carry. Okay. 142, that's going to be a mask. You get confirmation.

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0: Kilo, Hotel Tango, Charlie to Oregon

0: after you grab this, we'll go try and see if the ghost is there.
1: I missed that. What?
0: After you grab this, we'll go see if the ghost is there.
1: Okay.

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974 left of Ellis.

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Sí, sé dónde viene, que era oficina. 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

0: to enforcement.
1: Yeah, affirm. What was up with those guys over there?

Copy. What code?

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1: Negative, we'll be good. Copy.
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0: 72. 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
1: Seven, nine, two.

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0: I copy. Is the whole thing kind of passed into my cell phone?
1: I'm sorry, I just disconnected as you were saying that.
0: Yeah, I got it.

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1: I'll
0: be driving it. 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You get walked up. Joshua Walker was at the Lucky House. He's driving it. He's in park. 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
1: 9-9-0, and I'll have a VIN on the motorcycle here in a second.

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for your attention. Washington Clay returns to 2000 GMC Sonoma. It's clear expired. The VIN's clear retail out of Oregon. I'm running it through all 56.

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OSP, Portland Road, Hayesville. Last day headed northbound, looking for a dark gray Toyota Tacoma. Burden plate 629, Mike Papalima. Had only one taillight visible, unable to maintain lane.

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1: 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I'm Dave in Lancaster. I'll hop over to Hawthorne.

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0: Hood, Jermaine, time now, 5298 out of New Jersey, and clear, Cody Delta violation out of Oregon.
1: Agree.

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last names. First is Morelos, Mike, Oscar, Romeo, Echo, Lima, Oscar, Sierra. Second last name is Aquino, Alpha, Quebec, Uniform, India, November, Oscar. First one, Jacobo, Julia, Alpha, Charlie, Oscar, Bravo, Oscar, 9, 2 of 95.

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0: 99410 back 325. Pop up on here, Charlie. It's going to be a great test run. I'll take you up here.
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0: getting a call reporting a disturbance on the north side of 108 Elma Avenue Northeast near a PGE substation. Hearing arguing and possibly heard a gunshot.
1: Can you attach me to that as well? 172, copy.
2: 414 has stopped up, so this has rest.

I copy 1 to T317, all units, channel 3 is clear for normal traffic.

0: 7-2-1, sign, name, and date of birth.
1: 172, do you have Sarah or Brandon?
0: Whiskey, India, Lima, Hotel, Tango, Echo, First of Brandon, Romeo, Alpha, November, Delta. Date of birth?
1: 2/13/1993.

0: from the case term that Fisher definitely go out on it.
1: Copy, I agree.
0: Yep. I agree that. Talk with Taylor earlier.

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1: 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Looks like there's two vehicles stopped with a male.

0: 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Well, him and Taylor both have this. I don't know if they split up or not. Yeah, no.
1: Northbound, it looks like they were in the C lane northbound, just north of that mile post I gave.
2: Lane 1 Frontier just back, Rambo. There's two people stopped north of where the mail is laying down, and it looks like there was passerbys next to him.
1: Can you create a cab for what 142 saw and put me on it? I'll check it out and make sure everybody's okay.
3: Of course, we just got a call about it as well. 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

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Because it doesn't look

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1: Northbound mission. 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
1: The evidence is secured. We opened up one slow lane to let traffic through.

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Thanks.

East 10 units for information, we've got a crash call, 23155 North Fork Road Southeast. Vehicle versus a deer. We have medics have been advised. Involved is an off-duty officer.

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When you get out there, would you let me know which hospital he gets transported to, please? 135, they affirm.

0: 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Roger.
1: I-5 245 southbound, California plate 8 Yankee, Quebec November 968.
0: It's a white Toyota.
1: Break.
0: Any other traffic team is north of me and wants to swing by, that'd be great.

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Sorry. India wants the number out of California. California, uniform 12687 24. Last of Santiago Martinez.

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1: 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So.
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0: Sounds good.
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1: Hey, Vermont, that

him.

answer. Facial I driving complaint southbound Lake Kester from Stowerton. Okay, vehicles of gold or silver Chevy SUV. Traveling at 60 to 70 miles an hour, ran red light. Swerving in and out of traffic. Approaching Ward now, about 100.

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0: Alpha 162.
2: 162, I copy. Thank you. 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
1: Can you change it to a disturbance, and can we get maybe one more unit since there's now five people involved?
0: 1-5-1-7-6-0-1-5-8 on there. 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
1: Copy. We're just about to turn on the Silverson. Looks like everybody's separated, so it's just going to be...

on the Assistance Information Research Plan, fire and flight to a natural gas leak 4746, Appaloosa Court, southeast, natural gas.

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1: 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Augustine's clear. Go with the deal.
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1: I have PC for Criminal Mischief 1. I have a suspect description break. Suspect's going to be short, bald, carrying a gray jacket, blue shirt, camo pants.
0: Copy.
1: One suspect was last seen on foot, traveling west through the apartment.

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1: 26, any more details on that?
2: A 25-year-old female, originally you have a breathing

0: calling the TA, confirming you just...
1: 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You might have jumped it. I checked the neighboring apartment complex in UCL.

0: Yeah, on the TA. It looks like we got two kind of different descriptions of this guy. Do we know which one's correct?
1: TA, my guy was pretty adamant. He was wearing blue pants.
2: Well, with how my interpreter was relaying things, I wouldn't be surprised if he was wrong about the camo.
1: That is likely washed down and has some holes in it.
0: You guys are walking on each other.
1: Pretty bald. Yeah, for

0: See if we're going to DMV this guy.
1: No ODL. But no off. So there's no picture.
0: This guy's wearing blue pants and a light blue plaidish kind of shirt. He's got a blue baseball cap on, but he looks bald. Mid-40s, maybe early 50s.
1: They were adamant no hat, and I believe his DMVA shows 37.
0: Any facial hair?

0: Yeah, there's a photo of it in cabinet. This might be him.
1: I got me. I'm right around the corner.
0: 135. I'll be out with one on Joshua Avenue Northeast, just north of Silverton Road.

0: I mean, did that guy not look identical to the suspect?
1: Well, to our description.
2: Oh, yes, then definitely.

Alpha, Lima, Delta, 7, 8 to 78.

0: 27.
1: 27.
0: Can you advise left on the south and then I'm looking for a light? I think it's a Chevy Malibu four-door. Should be coming off of 214 into town here shortly. It's coming from the reservoir up from Powers Creek. It's with a stop sign and then took off like a rabbit.

Yeah, we're clear, last contact.

0: Matthews up at that car now, leaving.
1: I got it. RO was born in 03. PC.
0: No, he saw me and took off over the cables, over the fence, and in that car, he's leaving. Is he clear valid or anything up with him?
1: I'm going to check him.
2: River McCold, he's clear valid.
0: Yeah, they're taking off. Yeah, the adult female with him as well as Cope for.

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0: 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Heavy driver's side damage. 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

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Correction on that, Wiltsies. That's who's going to be Wiltsies.

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I'll be clear of that contact back on the water.

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bed. 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Delay of 5. I'm not sure if Lynn County's en route. 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
0: Santa Gap, Pennsylvania.
1: Tab, I just want you to have a domestic on Hayes Hill Drive.
0: Dispatcher, if you could ascertain if Flynn County is in route or whether they just need cover or something.

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0: units in Round 3. I got 3 Lane County units in Round ETA 15.
1: Alpha 199. Hi, copy. I'm calling about the base.
2: Do we know if the party's on the Hayesville Drive call or something or not?

0: this.
1: And it was an ex and the daughter's partner that were fighting. And the partner is known to be the aggressor and attacked the ex. And he's been making threats to attack the daughter and the ex with a knife.

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The ex is Miguel Gonzalez, born in 93.

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1: It's going to be a Miguel Gonzalez and a Montserrat

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It's going to be the Autumnwoods one further down.

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1: Alpha 158.
0: 158, copy Miranda.
1: Can you put me on 158 call?

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1: Go ahead.
0: Can I get another unit to go to the RO's address?
1: I copy 135.

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Stop 135, I'm on scene in 5 minutes.

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1: For 158.
0: 158.
1: Is there a tow-in route?